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Oh, Susie, I love you. I just need you, Susie. 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Oh, ay, mommy.

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But hey, hey, yeah. They say you can make it if you try. Yes, yeah, some of this generation is millionaires.

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I heard Papa tell Mama to let that boy boogie woogie, 'cause it's in him and it got to come out.